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0: creature swooped down in the gloom and rode away with me on her broom.
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fired for dogs fucking. All them they had their word went while tight us them. They said that way, you know, they were hard, they were so the coaches could sleep. Of course, being mecha led the pure and direction to the internet, your day of death, and then, well, they're right, you're Chris. It's the beginning of the day, one making shit souls and for dead, and going to get a picture for the children. One man on the outside, the stories of their head, and rubbed it into tequila. So as someone now in conversation at the local city, and that's where it all happened, that's what took place. See the mirror villain was a desperate man. They must three from power, watching the last flowers, looting like she would deal with death. Drawing up contract with the wheels of himself that he would eat. And in a lush, if he was willing to get anything, anywhere, anytime, well, yeah, that's the way it was. Dow's design went by everything to just on. There were demands on the moon, and I have a man on the hill in the town. The people sit happy, and the fruits lot of people. But over for the further, Mr. Racing was an elf, smith for hell. There's for day of day, will be just to pay sign the bull. Stay one week through the letters of fuck, went out of business. So if for day of day arrived, son sat behind some chimney. Oh, he walked all the children, skeleton costume with candles in the gates of the cemetery and pitched them in the meal, pray please. About that time, Dev sent back him and the whole band. Cut her head off one by one. As the breath is

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0: I dig you, baby. 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
0: No, it's not that kind of steak. Oh, why do I always get the hungry ones?

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Doris, get out your poison pen and take a letter. I have to write to Count Dracula. You know, he wrote me a letter. All right, Doris. Dear Count Dracula, I am writing to you from Cucamonga. Cucamonga? The weather is lovely. The nausea of noon. The wind is always blowing, and the sun never shines, and it's rainy and damp 400 days of the year. I enjoyed the party very much, especially the sumptuous feast you had prepared. It was thrilling. From the first appetizers, the chicken fried grub worms, on through the dessert. Oh, blood pudding! Oh, I love blood pudding! Oh, it was a masterpiece of culinary skill. Oh, I was worried for a moment when you said the main course was fish and chips. We're not that plebeian in Cucamonga. But my fears were quickly allayed when I discovered to my delight it was silver fish and buffalo chips. Silver fish! Oh, that's so squirmy! The first one went down easy, but the second one was greasy. I'm being carried away because I really must apologize for getting tipsy and singing. But I have always wanted to be the death of the party. When you hear the pellets drop, count 10 and take a deep breath.

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0: Drácula. 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
2: Listen, children of the night, and have no fear. A phantom of the agogo is about to appear. Late at night, when all the go-goers are gone, between the hours of midnight and dawn, up from the cellar and on to the stage, the phantom appears in a bloody rage.

0: nose. 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Beethoven, Tchaikovsky is all that he plays. He won't get a job till he changes his ways. Rigor Mortis, his manager, lurked in one night, an hour or so before daylight. He said,
1: well, what's wrong with you, Phantom? 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The rage today is rhythm and blues. I might be able to get you a gig if you tap your fangs and buy a Beetle wig. 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Be like Boris, you know what happened to him. 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Oh, that's it, Phantom. I think you're getting hip. You'll soon be the rage of the Sunset Strip. 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

0: 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Join the group, Georgie on Living In.
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I started to leave, but they begged me to stay. Count Dracula took me by the throat and said, "You're the life of the party, and without you we'd be dead. 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

old vampire has sharp teeth, dear, and he shows them pearly white. 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Shoo, when that bat bites with his teeth, dear, scarlet billows, they never spread. 'Cause old Count Dracula is so thirsty that there's never a trace of red. 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Or the wolfman, he also lives there. He comes out every time he sees that moon. 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

bold and courageous person, afraid of nothing. 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Some say the place is haunted, but you don't believe in such myths. One dark and stormy night, a light appears in the topmost window in the tower of the old house. You decide to investigate, and you never return.

On Halloween, we make pranks. 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That's all, though. Play pranks, set fires, empty wooden barrels, bonfires in the middle of the street. Once I got arrested for setting fires, put on probation for the rest of the summer. Set fires, stealing apples, breaking and entering. 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It was raining like hell, soaking wet. 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They put me in Lynn Hospital, and that was 20 years ago. It was raining like hell.

Number 3. Number 2. Number 1. This is Halloween Hit Radio. The Scary. 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

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I wear Mata Hari's dress, the ring of Marie Antoinette, the fairest Helen wore this corset to a gala Trojan fete. I am the poison of the Borgias, I'm a witch like Joan of Arc, I wear the stocking

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I should really be kept in a zoo. That's wild and weird and crazy I've been known to collect. I have Klemperer's piano and the cap of Bertolt Brecht. I've got Marta Hari's secrets, Wally Simpson's amethyst. In a frame up on my wall hangs a Valentino kiss. It's true that some of my collection I have found in others' trash, like the Weimar Constitution, also Hitler's first mustache.

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I should really be kept in a zoo. I have a prince to write my letters, every servant is a count. At the stables, King Alfonso helps me get astride my mount. Thomas Mum gives me a facial using Garbo's beauty creams. I'm sung to sleep by Richard Tauber, the Prince of Wales is in my dreams. Today, von Sternberg called and offered me a stunning leading role. Once I'm a star, he'll start to worship me, and then

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0: 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He's mad, he's mad.
1: The man is mad.
2: Monty, yes, fearless leader. Bring the ashes from the crematorium. Pour the hot water over it.
1: Aha! Instant FIPO!
2: Boy, is he nuts.

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0: 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They got to drop the net over him. Oh, loony!
1: See, I told you it wouldn't hurt there.

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1: Dr. Jekyll and Mr. Hyde, Christine is the baddest ride. Roger Corman, Barbara Steele, Killer Tomatoes have appeal. 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

child. 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

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Number 2. Number 1. 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The Scary. 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

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Number one. This is Halloween Hit Radio. 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

catch-all game with Frankenstein, put acid in a soup, poison in wine. 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

That's when Jack the Ripper did his parting piece. 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We had a

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The Scary V Radio.

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Number two. 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

0: rainbow and the other one too.
1: What for?
0: That's what the book says to do. We'll need a pile of raisins and a magical word. I like to use the term linguine because it's pretty absurd. And once we found ourselves some raisins, pour them into a shoe. Then flick your ear, that's what the book says to do. We have to iron a cactus, stick a bee in your nose. And then we'll eat a plate of flapjacks, draw some faces on toes. We'll all hold hands until they're sweaty. 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I made that part up. Here, hold this. Now you take a creepy baby doll and shake it all around. 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
1: 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Wear a big hat, drink from this jar.
2: None of this song makes sense so far.
1: I hope I have some chickens left.
0: I don't know what he's up to, but it's certainly weird.
3: He keeps asking for toenails
0: and a leprechaun beard.
3: I don't think we should trust him, he's completely insane.
0: And all the nonsense we're doing seems expressly inane.
3: Oh, we should totally kill him.
0: Yeah, it seems like you're right.
3: I mean, he looks pretty puny.
0: Won't be much of a fight.
3: We can sneak up behind him,
0: drive a stake through his heart.
3: Do your worst.
0: Ladies

0: Flapjacks and tippies in your never mind. 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
1: Spooky, spooky Halloween.
0: I'm afraid, I'm afraid.
1: Spooky, spooky Halloween.
0: What is this?

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1: Hey, Cha-Cha. 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
0: Let's go.

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lived in the woolly swamp way back in Booger Woods. 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The old man didn't care about people anyway, all he cared about was his money. 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And on certain nights, if the moon was right, he'd dig it up out of the ground. 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
0: Can Locke arrive?

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Number 3. Number 2. Number 1. 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The Radio.

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This is Ken Motti, and I'm here to tell you of a grave Gold Stars Halloween tale. 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

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It's a scrub oak fire like a funeral pyre. Old Packer's been a-cookin' all day. But when the coyotes howl and the cougars on the prowl, they ain't looking for your customary prey. Now they're waiting for bones in the pile of hot stones at old Al Packer's Cafe.

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But it had been a hard winter, so he had them all for dinner and they didn't find their boots until May. Well, the folks in Lake City showed very little pity, so they sentenced him to hang next day. 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

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You take Slum Gullion Pass and don't stop for no gas until you get yourself to Al's Cafe.

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Number 2. Number 1. 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The Scary. 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

0: some cigar chomping guy came to our town. People seem to like him, said he's not a clown. He spoke to the people, but not very fast. He had a way about him. We think it might last. Things gotta change, he said, to benefit you. Hey, I'm all ears. Let's save money, too. The proposal on the ballot was kinda confusing. I voted yes, not knowing what I was doing.
1: Not me.

I wasn't very nice. Smashed pumpkins, torched pop-ups, legalized cyanide? Hell's bells, all the damage was not yet done. Oh look, a new mandate? This ought to be fun. Replacing Halloween? A second Easter, it read. Two for the price of one. Hearts filled with dread. Have they not had enough of this charming blowhard? Maybe it's imminent. The changing of this guard?

Number 3. Number 2. Number 1. This is Halloween Hit Radio. The Scary. 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The Scary. 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

Number 1. 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The Scary. 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

There's a downtown fair singing out Proud Mary as she cruises Christopher Street. And some southern queen is acting loud and mean where the docks and the badlands meet. This Halloween is something to be sure of, especially to be here without you. There's a Greta Garbo and an Alfred Hitchcock and some black Jamaican stud. There's five Cinderellas and some leather drags. I almost fell into my mug. There's a Crawford Davis and a tacky Cary Grant. And some homeboys looking for trouble down here from the Bronx. But there ain't no Harry and no Virgin Mary. You won't hear those voices again. And Johnny Rio and Rotten Rita, you never see those faces again. This Halloween is something to be sure, especially to be here without you. There's the Born Again Losers and the Lavender Boozers and some crack team from Washington Heights. The boys from Avenue B, the girls from Avenue D, a Tinkerbell in tights. This celebration

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Number three. Number two. Number one. This is Halloween Hit Radio. The scary. The radio. This is Halloween Hit Radio. The scary. The radio.

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hours are slowly returning. Tommy Sash and a dash of cologne for that smell. As the pieces fall into place, I'll see her crawl into place. Those with

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Number two. Number one. 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The Scary. The Radio. 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The Scary. The Radio.

Their husbands potter at snooker down the club, unaware of the devilish jiggery poke and rub-a-dub-dub, while Elizabeth Jones and Lily O'Grady and three or four more married ladies are frantically dancing

How to see ghosts or surely bring them to you. This part of the book is for children who were born in the morning or around lunchtime. If you were born at midnight, some say just at twilight, you were probably born with the gift of being able to see ghosts and other spirits and don't have to be told how. Of course, all cats, dogs, horses, and roosters can see ghosts, but lots of people cannot see ghosts, even though they can usually hear them. And lots of people don't believe in ghosts because they say they never saw one. So anyone who wants to see a ghost, here's how. If you really mean it, if you really want to see a ghost, go walk around a grave 12 times backward, and the ghost will rise and ask you what you want. Some people say that just walking around the grave will raise the ghost, and some say you have to do it backward 12 times. Or if you want to summon some one particular ghost, go to his grave at night and call him by name. He will rise and tell you what you want to know. Some ghosts can be summoned by music. If you sing or play some piece of music or some special musical instrument that someone loved, especially during life, the ghost will come to see you. Some people say that you can raise a ghost by whistling. You might, and you might not. It has happened. Once a man was walking along a road at night, whistling some tune, and a ghost fell into step beside him, whistling the same tune. You can call back some loved ghost by too much grief and weeping. Almost any ghost will come back to comfort those they love and stop their weeping. The poor souls cannot rest if you weep too much. They will come back and beg you to let them rest. You can become a ghost seer by looking in through a hole in a coffin. This is especially true in some far northern countries, like Lithuania, for instance, where people leave little windows in the coffin so the dead can see out. You can see ghosts and spirits by peering at them from between a dog's ears. It is well known that dogs can see ghosts. So if you look steadily from between a dog's ears in the direction the dog is looking, you will see the same ghost he sees. You can see ghosts sometimes if you gaze steadily through a ring. If you look through a keyhole, you'll either see a ghost or the devil. In fact, there's no telling what you might see. Better not. Just say you aren't scared. Just say how brave and nonchalant you'd be if you ever saw a ghost, and see what happens.

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The Scary. The Radio.

Yeah. 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Assassination. 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Sounds

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0: My thought is, why don't they have like a good news station? If there was a hip station, it would have good news. It would get on and like guys say, hi, Freddie Wilson found $1,000 today in a paper bag, and the fuzz said, keep it, Freddie, it's groovy, man. It's groovy.
1: It's called horror movies. White Zombie. The horror of Dracula. This Silent Earth. Frankenstein meets Wolfman.

On the 23rd day of the month of September, in an early year of a decade not too long before our own, the human race suddenly encountered a deadly threat to its very existence. And this terrifying enemy surfaced, as such enemies often do, in the seemingly most innocent and unlikely of places.

Number three. Number two. Number one. This is Halloween Hit Radio. The Scary. 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
1: Thank you.

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The funeral song be sung. 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Sweet Lenore has gone before, taking hope that flew beside, leaving instead the wild dead child that should have been your bride. 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She was a child and you were a child in the kingdom by the sea. 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Wedded darkly, soul to soul, you shrink in size down to a mole and disappear into the hole of the dark mind's imaginings.

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Yeah, I guess that this was mine. I may be here to tell some kind of story, but I think it's gonna take a little time. 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

0: dolls fucking. All them they had their word when what type us in them. Six that way, you know they were hard, they were so the kids could sleep. Of course, this new mechanism of killing to reach the internet to lay a death of them. Well, they're magic, Chris. It's the beginning of the day when fake shit sold and for dead and going sketchy for the children. But men don't shout out the stories of their head and rubbed it into Gila. So as someone now in camp, I at the local city and it's where it all happened. That's what took place. See the mirror villains as a man. They must greet from our wedding those flowers, looting like sheep, deal with death. Enjoying a contract with the beals of himself that he would win an election if he was playing you anything, anywhere, anytime. But yeah, it's only one. Design when diving into just on. There were demands on the move, and I have a man on the hill in the town. The people sit happy in the fruits like me. But over for them, so we're seeing losing elves with hell. The first day of day will be just a pace on the bowl. Still, what we do, the letters of fuck went out of this. So if for day of day arrived, son sat behind some chili. Oh, he walked all the children, skeleton costume with candles in the gates of the cemetery and pitched them in the old great blues. About that time, devs sent back him and the whole band. Cut your head off one by one.
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